0: just be me. I'm gonna appreciate if you're trying to do you. Cause this brother speaking will forever be. You can have a lot of rappers, but this.
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These nights are something special, not just for you, but for us. And tonight, I think everybody on this stage is a special night, because to play with these next two people is like a dream come true, because by Jove, without them, there wouldn't be us. 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